and her pearls. She aches just like a woman. Yes, she makes love just like a woman. Yes, she does, she aches just like a woman. But she breaks just like a little girl. The first, and I was dying of thirst, so I came in here. And your long time curse hurts, but what's worse is this pain in here. Can't stay in here. Ain't it clear that I just can't fit? Yes, I believe.

girl. And you, my brown-eyed girl. And whatever happened to Tuesday and so slow.

let go. But can you see its opposition comes rising up sometimes? That it's dreadful and position comes blacking in my mind.